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0: you heard the rumor? Rumor has it that you don't have to listen to the rumors to find out what's going on in Second Life. I got this special link here, and it's just for you. Write this down. Second.life/community resources. Got it? Good. Bookmark it. That's got all of your links to everything from user groups to blogger networks and forums to destinations and community events to Second Life social media like Facebook, Instagram, TikTok, Twitter, or X, or whatever it's called now. Flickr, Reddit, Mastodon, Blue Sky. What is that even? I don't even know. I've never even heard of it before, but it's there. It's got everything. Seriously, there's even a link to the official Second Life blog and YouTube channel so you can stay in the know. But it's a secret, okay? I'm doing this just for you. This is some pretty powerful stuff right here. One link to link them all. Like Lord of the Rings One Ring level kind of stuff. Except it doesn't turn you invisible or make you go like all Nancy Fagan and talk to yourself. Not that I know anything about that. Second.life/community resources. But shh, don't tell anyone. Don't tell who? Who are you?
1: Weez is me. Weez is like the Linksesses, yes. Makes us know things. Powerful things is.

0: You are still a newbie. Let me help you. Don't let yourself look like a noob, as Obi-Wan 87929 did. Luke 21015, you have only begun to discover Second Life. Join me and I will complete your training. With a new look, you can be the hottest avatar in the galaxy.
1: I'll never join you!
0: If you only knew the power of the marketplace. Obi-Wan 87929 never told you

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1: He told me enough. He told me you killed them.
0: No. I am a mentor.
1: No! No! That's not true! That's impossible!
0: Search your feelings. You know it to be true.
1: No! No!
2: 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Okay.
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you ever dreamed of having a pony? 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
0: ¿Aló?
1: ¿Aló?

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0: Look at this place. Holy.
1: Hey, language, please.
0: I know I don't always talk all particularly like, but that doesn't mean you need to be a d about it.
1: It's just that this is a general rated region.
0: What the f does that mean?
1: Second Life has different types of regions based on maturity level. You can see which one you're in by looking at their location bar in your viewer. This is a general region, so your language shouldn't be so colorful.
0: You mean I can't say d?
1: You shouldn't, no.
0: Or d or b or b.
1: No.
0: What about d?
1: Definitely not that.
0: What if I don't want to?
1: Then you can go to a moderate or an adult-rated region, Mr. Potty Mouth.
0: Ooh, that sounds interesting. Can I be naked there?
1: Oh, God, please don't. Can and should are two very different things. And frankly, you in particular should never be naked. Like, ever. But especially not in a general region.
0: Because it's against the terms of service?
1: More like a crime against humanity.

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1: Wow, that's really neat.
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1: What if I told you I was in jail in Mexico and I needed you to send me $2,000 in a gift card from Tramp Stamps Unlimited?
0: I would say that you're right where you're supposed to be.
1: Well,
0: goodbye. Dagnab telemarketing scams.

0: like I'm on a tube. 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

0: the beggar all week under the green giant tree, and the iron fence beggar, sadhu, holy man, sleepers, half naked, leper park, Deshpande's statue at the end of a green triangle from cultivated earth. The beggar, made of bones, with brown skin stretched, and white sword sores, buzzing with flies, near the pruned asshole in the valleys of meatless, pelvis, bone cap, his sharp shoulders and naked, 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big fish spine, grinding against the dry asphalt near the wall by a concrete urinal by the alley corner where dusty garbage barrows steel lip to the ground empty or filled with
1: black. Hi, this is Matthew Perrault. 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A story you don't just hear,

0: Punky, let's go check out the hub.
1: The hub? Is that like a new club or something?
0: No, it's a new welcome hub for new residents.
1: Why? So we can just sit around and watch newbies bumping into stuff?
0: The hub is more than that. It has shopping, games, lending home demos, sandbox for building, movie theater, and whole area where new residents learn how to get around in Second Life.
1: But we can still watch the newbies bumping into stuff though, right?
0: I suppose so.
1: I'm in. Wow, this is huge! Pod rides, cannons that shoot you to different places. This is so cool! Wait a minute, are those mentors? We have mentors again?
0: Yep, they volunteer to help new residents if they need it. I thought about being a mentor.
1: Don't you have to know things first before you can teach someone else?
0: I know plenty of stuff!
1: Apparently not how to mute your microphone before using the bathroom.
0: That was one time!
1: That we told you!
0: Well, you little kid back here, I'm gonna...

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You can check me out on Facebook, listen to my music on SoundCloud, or come see me at Templemore or somewhere on the grid. Live long and whisper. Bye!

ever dreamt of walking with dinosaurs? Watching as they majestically roam the countryside, towering above the forests. Well, come on down to PaleoQuest, London Lab's very own prehistoric park of wonders. 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We've got stegos, raptors, a T-Rex, and of course me, your friendly neighbourhood Loch Ness Monster. So what are you waiting for? Head on down to Portal Park and join us today! Residents are responsible for their own fates. 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London Lab are not responsible for the ongoings in Nessie's enclosure. This is definitely not a plot to lure residents into Nessie's belly. 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
1: 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Oh, hey, it's Ninja, live, loud, unfiltered. This week, we're going to celebrate Second Life's 23rd birthday. We're going to hear from the opening ceremony, Philip Linden's speech, and also going to play some great tracks by some of your favorite Second Life performers. It's all happening right here, 11 a.m. and 7 p.m. this Sunday.
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0: Abner?
1: Yeah, Punky?
0: What's a mentor?
1: Oh, well, mentors are experienced Second Life residents who volunteer their time to hang out at the Welcome Hub and assist new residents. They answer questions or point them in the direction of things they want to find or are interested in. Basically, they are a friendly face, willing to help acclimate new users to the ins and outs of Second Life. Why do you ask?
0: Well, Magellan said that he's kind of like my mentor, and that just had me a little confused, because I seem to be the one who has to help and assist him more than the other way around.
1: Yeah, I'd say you're more his mentor than he's yours, but let's just keep letting him think that he's your mentor, okay?
0: Yeah, that's probably for the best.
2: Hey, Flunky!
0: It's Punky!
2: Whatever. Come on, we're going on a new adventure!
0: I'm coming.
1: Have fun! We know flooding the grid this time, please!
2: Not a chance! I found something new and incredible called Bling Particles!
0: Oh, great!

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boys and girls over there to die in the sand for. Tell me something, you have your steel belt and radio, you'll have your 50-inch plasma screens. It's not gonna matter. One day you'll understand I'm right and you're wrong. You can believe me when I tell you. You can stand your hand on the Bible, a stack of them, 16 of them in front of me right now. Look at me, all right as rain, because you are right as rain, and I am right as rain. Remember, we're making a change. We're slowly growing into your consciousness. You see us on the TV, you read our books, you hear what we're saying on our blogs. Don't you understand what I'm saying to you? You've got to change right now. Holy Mother of God! What is wrong with you? This is America. You're an American, not

0: Abner?
1: Yeah, Punky?
0: What's a mentor?
1: Oh, well, mentors are experienced Second Life residents who volunteer their time to hang out at the Welcome Hub and assist new residents. They answer questions or point them in the direction of things they want to find or are interested in. Basically, they are a friendly face, willing to help acclimate new users to the ins and outs of Second Life. Why do you ask?
0: Well, Magellan said that he's kind of like my mentor, and that just had me a little confused, because I seem to be the one who has to help and assist him more than the other way around.
1: Yeah, I'd say you're more his mentor than he's yours, but let's just keep letting him think that he's your mentor, okay?
0: Yeah, that's probably for the best.
2: Hey, Flunky!
0: It's Punky!
2: Whatever. Come on, we're going on a new adventure!
0: I'm coming.
1: Have fun! We know flooding the grid this time, please!
2: Not a chance! I found something new and incredible called Bling Particles!
0: Oh, great!

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0: one of those mole people.
1: Yeah, I am.
0: I have a complaint about the viewer.
1: Hey, I just work here. I really can't help with...
0: I want to know why there's no explosions in the detonation guide. I went to all those places and not one had any explosions. Not a single one. I mean, yeah, it was nice. There were categories for everything from newcomer-friendly and featured events to music and clubs and even romance. The art installations were pretty nice. I took some really cool photos and danced for a while at a club. I met this really cool toaster and we danced for a while, but she was getting a little handsy, if you know what I mean. Actually, it wasn't that bad, but this robot wasn't made to be tied down, you know. I did have a really good time, though, I think about it. But that's not the point. There were no explosions. No landmines, no dynamite, not even swamp gas. This is false advertising, Mr. Mole Guy. How can you have a detonation guide right there in the viewer, conveniently placed so anyone can find all these places at any time, but without any actual earth-shattering kabooms, huh? I expect you to do something about this right now. This is inexcusable. This is just plain incompetence. Incompetence, I say. You should be fired. I want to speak to your manager. Well, what do you have to say for yourself? I'm waiting.
1: It's the destination guide, not detonation guide.
0: Oh, that actually makes more sense now. Never mind. Oh, can I ask you one more thing?
1: Yeah, sure.
0: Can I...

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I'm a Taurus. I like long walks on the beach, sipping champagne, and listening to original music on Indie Spectrum.

0: you ever dreamed of having a pony? What about a cute little puppy? I'm sure that some of you have always wanted a pet T-Rex. There are many wonderful creators in Second Life that want to make your dream a reality. Check out the Second Life Marketplace to find your new fur baby.
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1: 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This week, we're going to celebrate Second Life's 23rd birthday. We're going to hear from the opening ceremony, Philip Linden's speech, and also going to play some great tracks by some of your favorite Second Life performers. It's all happening right here, 11 a.m. and 7 p.m. this Sunday.
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0: Wow, that's really neat.
1: Wait, so you sound like that all the time?
0: What do you mean?
1: Oh, no, nothing. Just...

0: Magellan, can you help me?
1: What seems to be the problem there, Punky?
0: People keep leaving stuff on my land. I turned off build, and object entry, and I even turned off scripts. But I still keep logging in and finding trash on my parcel. What the heck? Am I getting griefed?
1: Oh no, not at all. Turning off build only stops new objects from being rezzed on your land. And object entry doesn't affect some objects, like vehicles. Turning off scripts doesn't really stop much at all. That trash is most likely just stuff that was left there by accident. What you need is auto return.
0: Auto return?
1: Yep, it's in your land settings under the objects tab. You set it for how many minutes you want to allow anything that doesn't belong to either the landowner or is set to the same group as the parcel. When that time is up, it gets returned to its owner. No more returning stuff manually, and if someone did find a way to leave something on your land on purpose, you'd never probably know. Auto return works even when you're offline. So when you log into your land, it's just like you left it.
0: So I don't have to do a thing?
1: Nope.
0: And anything that doesn't belong to me or is set to my group just disappears?
1: Like a fart in the wind.
0: That's not a visual I really needed, but thanks.
1: No problemo.
0: Did you just...
1: When did today end it?

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0: What if I told you I was in jail in Mexico and I needed you to send me $2,000 in a gift card from Tramp Stamps Unlimited?
1: I would say that you're right where you're supposed to be.
0: Well,
1: goodbye. Dagnab telemarketing scams.
2: That's great. It starts with an update. Griefers and a grid attack. 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

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I'm a Taurus. I like long walks on the beach, sipping champagne, and listening to original music on Indie Spectrum.

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1: Once he heard of a man in the South who was shunned and feared for the blasphemous things he read in prehistoric books and clay tablets smuggled from India and Arabia. Him he visited, living with him and sharing his studies for 7 years, till horror overtook them one midnight in an unknown and archaic graveyard, and only one emerged where two had entered.

Then he went back to Arkham, had experiences in the dark amidst the hoary willows, which made him seal forever certain pages in the diary of a wild-minded ancestor.

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1: For I can dream all day of silver skies and dancing rubies sparkling in the glass and of the sad moist green of

Attention all lovebirds, are you ready to tie the knot and all you need is a perfect place? 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Maybe you want to say I do beneath the softly glowing willows at Fairstone Quarry, or is the more modern Chippewa town hall your style? More low-key? I think I saw a Wet-O-Matic over in Camp Witch Forest on the balcony. Either way, we've got you covered. 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
1: Have you ever dreamed of having a pony? 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
1: 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This week, we're going to celebrate Second Life's 23rd birthday. We're going to hear from the opening ceremony, Philip Linden's speech, and also going to play some great tracks by some of your favorite Second Life performers. 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
2: Yes. Yeah. Oh. All right, we have a change in the lineup. We're going to do a song now called Sometimes a Hen

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1: 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You really didn't think this through, did you?
0: What if I told you I was in jail in Mexico and I needed you to send me 2,000 Linden dollars in a gift card from Tramp Stamps Unlimited?
1: I would say that you're right where you're supposed to be.
0: Well,
1: goodbye. Dang.

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Check out my music on YouTube and Bandcamp. I hope to see you around the grid. Be safe, everyone. Have a great second life.

ever dreamt of walking with dinosaurs? 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

Hope you all are enjoying this. This is a new experience for me. It's great playing on Indie Spectrum Radio. I'd like to thank everybody for listening. I'd like to thank all the listeners out there who are not at the venue, but I do appreciate you listening. And I appreciate everybody here for being here. I think we're going a little bit after hours, and I appreciate that time. So one last tune. This is a song that was actually written by a friend of mine by the name of Michael Greenberg. But I've redone it, so he says it's mine now. I kind of own it.

I literally got home, signed on to Second Life, threw some burritos down my throat, quickly came out to my studio and started playing, so I don't know if I can play all night.

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1: 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Oh, hey, it's Ninja, live, loud, unfiltered. This week, we're going to celebrate Second Life's 23rd birthday. We're going to hear from the opening ceremony, Philip Linden's speech, and also going to play some great tracks by some of your favorite Second Life performers. It's all happening right here, 11 a.m. and 7 p.m. this Sunday.
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Maybe you want to say I do beneath the softly glowing willows at Fairstone Quarry. 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

you ever dreamed of having a pony? What about a cute little puppy? I'm sure that some of you have always wanted a pet T-Rex. There are many wonderful creators in Second Life that want to make your dream a reality. Check out the Second Life Marketplace to find your new fur baby or skate.

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1: Happy birthday to you. Oh, hey, it's Ninja, live, loud, unfiltered. This week, we're going to celebrate Second Life's 23rd birthday. We're going to hear from the opening ceremony, Philip Linden's speech, and also going to play some great tracks by some of your favorite Second Life performers. 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

0: you're one of those mole people.
1: Yeah, I am.
0: I have a complaint about the viewer.
1: Hey, I just work here. I really can't help with...
0: I want to know why there's no explosions in the detonation guy. I went to all those places and not one had any explosions. Not a single one. I mean, yeah, it was nice. There were categories for everything from newcomer-friendly and featured events to music and clubs and even romance. The art installations were pretty nice. I took some really cool photos and danced for a while at a club. I met this really cool toaster, and we danced for a while, but she was getting a little handsy, if you know what I mean. Actually, it wasn't that bad, but this robot wasn't made to be tied down, you know. I did have a really good time, though, when I think about it. But that's not the point. There were no explosions. No landmines, no dynamite, not even swamp gas. This is false advertising, Mr. Mole Guy. How can you have a detonation guide right there in the viewer, conveniently placed so anyone can find all these places at any time, but without any actual earth-shattering kabooms, huh? I expect you to do something about this right now. This is inexcusable. This is just plain incompetence. Incompetence, I say. You should be fired. I want to speak to your manager. Well, what do you have to say for yourself? I'm waiting.
1: It's the destination guide, not detonation guide.
0: Oh, that actually makes more sense now. Never mind. Oh, can I ask you one more thing?
1: Yeah, sure.
0: Can I have...

0: you are still a newbie. Let me help you. Don't let yourself look like a noob, as Obi-Wan 87929 did. Luke 21015, you have only begun to discover Second Life. Join me and I will complete your training. With a new look, you can be the hottest avatar in the galaxy.
1: I'll never join you!
0: If you only knew the power of the marketplace. Obi-Wan 87929 never told you about mentors, did he?
1: He told me enough. He told me you killed them.
0: No. I am a mentor.
1: No! No! That's not true! That's impossible!
0: Search your feelings. You know it to be true.
1: No! No!
2: Wait. Okay.
0: Now let's reattach your hand. First, go into your inventory.
3: 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Helping new residents since long, long ago.
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philosopher Osho once said, "To be creative means to be in love with life." Fall in love with your second life by getting creative. It's one of the best things about Second Life, the creativity. 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That's amazing, right? And the best bit is, you're a resident too, so why not get creative? Whether it's joining a poetry club or writing club, learning to build houses or clothing or accessories, designing landscapes, even painting the skies. 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Whether you do it alone or collaborating with friends, getting creative in Second Life can be as easy or as complex as you are willing to go. For some inspiration, why not visit some of the artistic locations and exhibits? 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

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I hope to see you around the grid. 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Have a great second life.

0: is live, loud, and unfiltered, which is a fancy way of saying we let the artists be themselves.
1: Happy birthday to you. Oh, hey, it's Ninja, live, loud, unfiltered. This week, we're going to celebrate Second Life's 23rd birthday. We're going to hear from the opening ceremony, Philip Linden's speech, and also going to play some great tracks by some of your favorite Second Life performers. It's all happening right here, 11 a.m. and 7 p.m. this Sunday.
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0: You're one of those mole people.
1: Yeah, I am.
0: I have a complaint about the viewer.
1: Hey, I just work here. I really can't help with...
0: I want to know why there's no explosions in the detonation guide. I went to all those places and not one had any explosions. I want to know why there's no explosions in the detonation guide. I went to all those places and not one had any explosions.

0: swamp gas. This is false advertising, Mr. Mole Guy. How can you have a detonation guide right there in the viewer, conveniently placed so anyone can find all these places at any time, but without any actual earth-shattering kabooms? Huh? I expect you to do something about this right now. This is inexcusable. This is just plain incompetence. Incompetence, I say. You should be fired. I want to speak to your manager. Well, what do you have to say for yourself? I'm waiting.
1: It's the destination guide, not detonation guide.
0: Oh, that actually makes more sense now. Never mind. Oh, can I ask you one more thing?
1: Yeah, sure.
0: Can I have

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What about a cute little puppy? I'm sure that some of you have always wanted a pet T-Rex. There are many wonderful creators in Second Life that want to make your dream a reality. 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
1: The hub? Is that like a new club or something?
0: No, it's a new welcome hub for new residents.
1: Why? So we can just sit around and watch newbies bumping into stuff?
0: The hub is more than that. It has shopping, games, lending home demos, sandbox for building, movie theater, and whole area where new residents learn how to get around in Second Life.
1: But we can still watch the newbies bumping into stuff though, right?
0: I suppose so.
1: I'm in. Wow, this is huge! Pod rides, cannons that shoot you to different places. This is so cool! Wait a minute, are those mentors? We have mentors again?
0: Yep, they volunteer to help new residents if they need it. I thought about being a mentor.
1: Don't you have to know things first before you can teach someone else?
0: I know plenty of stuff!
1: Apparently not how to mute your microphone before using the bathroom.
0: That was one time!
1: That we told you!
0: Well, you little kid back here, I'm gonna...

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Have you ever thought about modelling? If you love to take photos, don't forget to submit them to our official Flickr group. 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

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A story you don't just hear,

scared the Boomer? Rumor has it that you don't have to listen to the rumors to find out what's going on in Second Life. I got this special link here, and it's just for you. 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Got it? 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That's got all of your links to everything from user groups to blogger networks and forums, to destinations and community events, to Second Life social media like Facebook, Instagram, TikTok, Twitter, or X, or whatever it's called now. Flickr, Reddit, Mastodon, Blue Sky. What is that even? I don't even know. I've never even heard of it before, but it's there. It's got everything. Seriously, there's even a link to the official Second Life blog and YouTube channel so you can stay in the know. But it's a secret, okay? I'm doing this just for you. This is some pretty powerful stuff right here. One link to link them all. Like Lord of the Rings One Ring level kind of stuff. Except it doesn't turn you invisible or make you go like all Nancy Fagan and talk to yourself. Not that I know anything about that. Second.life/community resources. But shh, don't tell anyone. Don't tell who? Who are you? Weezus me? Weezus is like the Linksus is, yes. Makes us know things. Powerful.

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What about a cute little puppy? I'm sure that some of you have always wanted a pet T-Rex. There are many wonderful creators in Second Life that want to make your dream a reality. 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

The philosopher Osho once said, "To be creative means to be in love with life." 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Whether it's joining a poetry club or writing club, learning to build houses or clothing or accessories, designing landscapes, even painting the skies. 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

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I would just like to thank Indie Spectrum Radio for being such a supportive part of my Second Life music career. It's like having, you know, this feeling like it's totally okay to, you know, just do it with everyone, you know, and having that validated, just, you know, as long as it's in public. Thank you, Indie Spectrum.

0: Okay, let's go check out the hub.
1: The hub? Is that like a new club or something?
0: No, it's a new welcome hub for new residents.
1: Why? So we can just sit around and watch newbies bumping into stuff?
0: The hub is more than that. It has shopping, games, lending home demos, sandbox for building, movie theater, and whole area where new residents learn how to get around in Second Life.
1: But we can still watch the newbies bumping into stuff though, right?
0: I suppose so.
1: I'm in. Wow, this is huge! Pod rides, cannons that shoot you to different places. This is so cool! Wait a minute, are those mentors? We have mentors again?
0: Yep, they volunteer to help new residents if they need it. I thought about being a mentor.
1: Don't you have to know things first before you can teach someone else?
0: I know plenty of stuff!
1: Apparently not how to mute your microphone before using the bathroom.
0: That was one time!
1: That we told you!
0: Well, you little kid back here, I'm gonna...

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A story you don't just hear,

ever dreamed of having a pony? What about a cute little puppy? I'm sure that some of you have always wanted a pet T-Rex. There are many wonderful creators in Second Life that want to make your dream a reality. Check out the Second Life Marketplace to find your new fur baby or scaly baby.

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0: I would say that you're right where you're supposed to be.
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1: 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Oh, hey, it's Ninja, live, loud, unfiltered. This week, we're going to celebrate Second Life's 23rd birthday. We're going to hear from the opening ceremony, Philip Linden's speech, and also going to play some great tracks by some of your favorite Second Life performers. It's all happening right here, 11 a.m. and 7 p.m. this Sunday.
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1: The hub? Is that like a new club or something?
0: No, it's a new welcome hub for new residents.
1: Why? So we can just sit around and watch newbies bumping into stuff?
0: The hub is more than that. It has shopping, games, lending home demos, sandbox for building, movie theater, and whole area where new residents learn how to get around in Second Life.
1: But we can still watch the newbies bumping into stuff though, right?
0: I suppose so.
1: I'm in. Wow, this is huge! Pod rides, cannons that shoot you to different places. This is so cool! Wait a minute, are those mentors? We have mentors again?
0: Yep, they volunteer to help new residents if they need it. I thought about being a mentor.
1: Don't you have to know things first before you can teach someone else?
0: I know plenty of stuff!
1: Apparently not how to mute your microphone before using the bathroom.
0: That was one time!
1: That we told you!
0: Well, you little, get back here, I'm gonna...

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I would just like to thank Indie Spectrum Radio for being such a supportive part of my Second Life music career. It's like having, you know, this feeling like it's totally okay to, you know, just do it with everyone, you know, and having that validated, just, you know, as long as it's in public. Thank you, Indie Spectrum. You rock.

you're ready to tie the knot and all you need is a perfect place. Well, today's your lucky day because wedding bells are always ringing in Belisaria, where it only rains if you want it to. Maybe you want to say I do beneath the softly glowing willows at Fairstone Quarry. Or is the more modern Chippewa Town Hall your style? More low-key? I think I saw Wet-O-Matic over in Camp Witch Forest on the balcony. Either way, we've got you covered. 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

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This next song is inspired by our good friend Kiki here. 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
2: 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This week, we're going to celebrate Second Life's 23rd birthday. We're going to hear from the opening ceremony, Philip Linden's speech, and also going to play some great tracks by some of your favorite Second Life performers. 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

What's that you say? You can't swim? Don't let that stop you from getting outdoors this summer, because in Second Life you can enjoy the water without even getting wet. Try a jet ski or a catamaran, or sail the seas in your own yacht. You can be the captain of anything from a canoe to a battleship. Where can you go? The Blake Sea covers 45 regions of open water. Check it out on your viewer's map. Or explore coastlines and inlets all over the grid. And if boating isn't your thing, try surfing or just make sandcastles on the beach. By the way, don't forget, there's plenty to do under the water too. There's a huge grotto on the seafloor in Picard's Wharf, for example. Go in style and let your inner mermaid

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0: You are still a newbie. Let me help you. Don't let yourself look like a noob, as Obi-Wan 87929 did. Luke 21015, you have only begun to discover Second Life. Join me and I will complete your training. With a new look, you can be the hottest avatar in the galaxy.
1: I'll never join you!
0: If you only knew the power of the marketplace. Obi-Wan 87929 never told you about mentors, did he?
1: He told me enough. He told me you killed them.
0: No. I am a mentor.
1: No! No! That's not true! That's impossible!
0: Search your feelings. You know it to be true.
1: No! No! Wait. Okay.
0: Now let's reattach your hand. First, go into your inventory.
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0: Look at this place. Holy.
1: Hey, language, please.
0: I know I don't always talk all particularly like, but that doesn't mean you need to be a d**k about it.
1: It's just that this is a general rated region.
0: What the f*** does that mean?
1: Second Life has different types of regions based on maturity level. You can see which one you're in by looking at their location bar in your viewer. This is a general region, so your language shouldn't be so colorful.
0: You mean I can't say d**k?
1: You shouldn't, no.
0: Or d**k or d**k or d**k?
1: No.
0: What about d**k?
1: Definitely not that.
0: What if I don't want to?
1: Then you can go to a moderate or an adult rated region, Mr. Potty Mouth.
0: Ooh, that sounds interesting. Can I be naked there?
1: Oh God, please don't. Can and should are two very different things. And frankly, you in particular should never be naked. Like, ever. But especially not in a general region.
0: Because it's against the terms of service?
1: More like a crime against humanity.

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1: The hub? Is that like a new club or something?
0: No, it's a new welcome hub for new residents.
1: Why? So we can just sit around and watch newbies bumping into stuff?
0: The hub is more than that. It has shopping, games, lending home demos, sandbox for building, movie theater, that whole area where new residents learn how to get around in Second Life.
1: But we can still watch the newbies bumping into stuff, though, right?
0: I suppose so.
1: I'm in. Wow, this is huge! Pod rides, cannons that shoot you to different places. This is so cool! Wait a minute, are those mentors? We have mentors again?
0: Yep, they volunteer to help new residents if they need it. I thought about being a mentor.
1: Don't you have to know things first before you can teach someone else?
0: I know plenty of stuff!
1: Apparently not how to mute your microphone before using the bathroom.
0: That was one time!
1: That we told you!
0: Well, you little, get back here, I'm gonna...

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This is Jewel. Keep it real. Keep it dirty.

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0: 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You really didn't think this through, did you?
1: What if I told you I was in jail in Mexico and I needed you to send me $2,000 in a gift card from Tramp Stamps Unlimited?
0: I would say that you're right where you're supposed to be.
1: Well,
0: goodbye. Dagnab telemarketing.

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1: Happy birthday to you. Oh, hey, it's Ninja, Live, Loud, Unfiltered. This week, we're going to celebrate Second Life's 23rd birthday. We're going to hear from the opening ceremony, Philip Linden's speech, and also going to play some great tracks by some of your favorite Second Life performers. 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

The philosopher Osho once said, "To be creative means to be in love with life." Fall in love with your second life by getting creative. It's one of the best things about Second Life, the creativity. 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That's amazing, right? And the best bit is, you're a resident too, so why not get creative? Whether it's joining a poetry club or writing club, learning to build houses or clothing or accessories, designing landscapes, even painting the skies. Perhaps joining a dance group or creating a light show, making machinima, or singing to a global audience. Whether you do it alone or collaborating with friends, getting creative in Second Life can be as easy or as complex as you are willing to go. 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

0: have this whole history. Oh, he's going to write.
1: One I actually wrote. And
0: he wrote it for me.
1: I wrote it. It's a song really about Beth and I and our friendship and the stuff that...
0: God, that sounds so gay.
1: We both go through and
0: it was after I had head surgery and
1: just trying to
0: I
1: help,
0: couldn't sleep, I and he would be trying to help me
1: so
0: go to sleep for a long time. So he wrote this lullaby, and it's
1: tell him, Beth. I don't know.
0: I just
1: anyways,
0: told
1: him. Anyways, it's called Lullaby.
0: Fucking sing.

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you say? You can't swim? Don't let that stop you from getting outdoors this summer, because in Second Life you can enjoy the water without even getting wet. Try a jet ski or a catamaran, or sail the seas in your own yacht. You can be the captain of anything from a canoe to a battleship. Where can you go? The Blake Sea covers 45 regions of open water. 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By the way, don't forget, there's plenty to do under the water too. There's a huge grotto on the seafloor in Picard's Wharf, for example. 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
0: Wow, that's really neat.
1: Wait, so you sound like that all the time?
0: What do you mean?
1: Oh, no, nothing, just...

0: heard the rumor? Rumor has it that you don't have to listen to the rumors to find out what's going on in Second Life. I got this special link here, and it's just for you. Write this down. Second.life/community resources. Got it? Good. Bookmark it. 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Flickr, Reddit, Mastodon, Blue Sky. What is that even? I don't even know. I've never even heard of it before, but it's there. It's got everything. Seriously, there's even a link to the official Second Life blog and YouTube channel so you can stay in the know. But it's a secret, okay? I'm doing this just for you. This is some pretty powerful stuff right here. One link to link them all. Like Lord of the Rings One Ring level kind of stuff. Except it doesn't turn you invisible or make you go like all Nancy Fagan and talk to yourself. Not that I know anything about that. Second.life/community resources. But shh, don't tell anyone. Don't tell who? Who are you?
1: Weez is me. Weez is like the Linksesses, yes. Makes us know things. Powerful Linksesses.

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A story you don't just hear, you experience.

0: please. Holy
1: Hey, language, please.
0: I know I don't always talk all particular like, but that doesn't mean you need to be a d- about it.
1: It's just that this is a general rated region.
0: What the f*** does that mean?
1: Second Life has different types of regions based on maturity level. You can see which one you're in by looking at their location bar in your viewer. This is a general region, so your language shouldn't be so colorful.
0: You mean I can't say s***?
1: You shouldn't, no.
0: Or f*** or f*** or b***?
1: No.
0: What about
1: definitely not that.
0: What if I don't want to?
1: Then you can go to a moderate or an adult-rated region, Mr. Potty Mouth.
0: Ooh, that sounds interesting. Can I be naked there?
1: Oh, God, please don't. Can and should are two very different things. And frankly, you in particular should never be naked. Like, ever. But especially not in a general region.
0: Because it's against the terms of service?
1: More like a crime against humanity.

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you ever dreamed of having a pony? What about a cute little puppy? I'm sure that some of you have always wanted a pet T-Rex. There are many wonderful creators in Second Life that want to make your dream a reality. 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

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Well, you should know how to handle me, sweet talk and roll me all night long. 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

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This is Jewel. Keep it real. Keep it dirty.

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1: Happy birthday to you. Oh, hey, it's Ninja, live, loud, unfiltered. This week, we're going to celebrate Second Life's 23rd birthday. We're going to hear from the opening ceremony, Philip Linden's speech, and also going to play some great tracks by some of your favorite Second Life performers. It's all happening right here, 11 a.m. and 7 p.m. this Sunday.
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0: Wow, that's really neat.
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0: What do you mean?
1: Oh, no, nothing. Just...

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0: are still a newbie, let me help you. Don't let yourself look like a noob, as Obi-Wan 87929 did. Luke 21015, you have only begun to discover Second Life. Join me and I will complete your training. With a new look, you can be the hottest avatar in the galaxy.
1: I'll never join you!
0: If you only knew the power of the marketplace. Obi-Wan 87929 never told you about mentors, did he?
1: He told me enough. He told me you killed them.
0: No. I am a mentor.
1: No! No! That's not true! That's impossible!
0: Search your feelings. You know it to be true.
1: No! No! Wait. Okay.
0: Now let's reattach your hand. First, go into your inventory.
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0: look at this place. Holy.
1: Hey, language, please.
0: I know I don't always talk all particularly like, but that doesn't mean you need to be a d**k about it.
1: It's just that this is a general rated region.
0: What the f*** does that mean?
1: Second Life has different types of regions based on maturity level. You can see which one you're in by looking at their location bar in your viewer. This is a general region, so your language shouldn't be so... colorful.
0: You mean I can't say d***?
1: You shouldn't, no.
0: Or d*** or b***?
1: No.
0: What about d***?
1: Definitely not that.
0: What if I don't want to?
1: Then you can go to a moderate or an adult rated region, Mr. Potty Mouth.
0: Ooh, that sounds interesting. Can I be naked there?
1: Oh God, please don't. Can and should are two very different things. And frankly, you in particular should never be naked. Like, ever. But especially not in a general region.
0: Because it's against the terms of service?
1: More like a crime against humanity.

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0: is live, loud, and unfiltered, which is a fancy way of saying we let the artists be themselves.
1: Happy birthday to you. Oh, hey, it's Ninja, live, loud, unfiltered. This week, we're going to celebrate Second Life's 23rd birthday. We're going to hear from the opening ceremony, Philip Linden's speech, and also going to play some great tracks by some of your favorite Second Life performers. It's all happening right here, 11 a.m. and 7 p.m. this Sunday.
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0: You're one of those mole people.
1: Yeah, I am.
0: I have a complaint about the viewer.
1: Hey, I just work here. I really can't help with...
0: I want to know why there's no explosions in the detonation guide. I went to all those places and not one had any explosions. Not a single one. I mean, yeah, it was nice. There were categories for everything from newcomer-friendly and featured events to music and clubs and even romance. The art installations were pretty nice. I took some really cool photos and danced for a while at a club. I met this really cool toaster and we danced for a while, but she was getting a little handsy, if you know what I mean. Actually, it wasn't that bad, but this robot wasn't made to be tied down, you know. I did have a really good time, though, I think about it. But that's not the point. There were no explosions. No landmines, no dynamite, not even swamp gas. This is false advertising, Mr. Mole Guy. How can you have a detonation guide right there in the viewer, no dynamite, not even swamp gas? This is false advertising, Mr. Mole Guy. How can you have a detonation guide right there?

I'm Dave Small Finesmith. Listen to Indie Spectrum Radio. It is all SL, all original, all the time. So you don't get...

0: Can you help me?
1: What seems to be the problem there, Punky?
0: People keep leaving stuff on my land. I turned off build and object entry, and I even turned off scripts. But I still keep logging in and finding trash on my parcel. What the heck? Am I getting griefed?
1: Oh no, not at all. Turning off build only stops new objects from being rezzed on your land. And object entry doesn't affect some objects, like vehicles. Turning off scripts doesn't really stop much at all. That trash is most likely just stuff that was left there by accident. What you need is auto return.
0: Auto return?
1: Yep, it's in your land settings under the objects tab. You set it for how many minutes you want to allow anything that doesn't belong to either the landowner or is set to the same group as the parcel. When that time is up, it gets returned to its owner. No more returning stuff manually, and if someone did find a way to leave something on your land on purpose, you'd never probably know. Auto return works even when you're offline. So when you log into your land, it's just like you left it.
0: So I don't have to do a thing?
1: Nope.
0: And anything that doesn't belong to me or is set to my group just disappears?
1: Like a fart in the wind.
0: That's not a visual I really needed, but thanks.
1: No problemo.
0: Did you just...
1: When did you do it?

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1: Happy birthday to you. Oh, hey, it's Ninja, Live, Loud, and Unfiltered. This week, we're going to celebrate Second Life's 23rd birthday. We're going to hear from the opening ceremony, Philip Linden's speech, and also going to play some great tracks by some of your favorite Second Life performers. It's all happening right here, 11 a.m. and 7 p.m. this Sunday.
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yourself a whiskey, a brewski, or a coke. Blues is gonna find you now, that ain't no joke. 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Blues is gonna find you, I ain't gonna take too long.

0: Hey, Punky, let's go check out the hub.
1: The hub? Is that like a new club or something?
0: No, it's a new welcome hub for new residents.
1: Why? So we can just sit around and watch newbies bumping into stuff?
0: The hub is more than that. It has shopping, games, lending home demos, sandbox for building, movie theater, and whole area where new residents learn how to get around in Second Life.
1: But we can still watch the newbies bumping into stuff, though, right?
0: I suppose so.
1: I'm in. Wow, this is huge! Pod rides, cannons that shoot you to different places. This is so cool! Wait a minute, are those mentors? We have mentors again?
0: Yep, they volunteer to help new residents if they need it. I thought about being a mentor.
1: Don't you have to know things first before you can teach someone else?
0: I know plenty of stuff!
1: Apparently not how to mute your microphone before using the bathroom.
0: That was one time!
1: That we told you!
0: Well, you little kid back here, I'm gonna...

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I'm a Taurus. I like long walks on the beach, sipping champagne, and listening to original music on Indie Spectrum Radio.

Attention all lovebirds, are you ready to tie the knot and all you need is a perfect place? Well, today's your lucky day because wedding bells are always ringing in Belisaria, where it only rains if you want it to. Maybe you want to say I do beneath the softly glowing willows at Fairstone Quarry, or is the more modern Chippewa Town Hall your style? More low-key? I think I saw a Wet-O-Matic over in Camp Witch Forest on the balcony. Either way, we've got you covered. 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

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The list is endless. The possibilities are endless. In Second Life,

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Berlin, and you are listening to Indie Spectrum Radio. Oh no, I said it wrong. Hang on, let me do it again. Just kidding. Take two.

0: please. Holy.
1: Hey, language, please.
0: I know I don't always talk all particular-like, but that doesn't mean you need to be a d**k about it.
1: It's just that this is a general rated region.
0: What the f*** does that mean?
1: Second Life has different types of regions based on maturity level. You can see which one you're in by looking at their location bar in your viewer. This is a general region, so your language shouldn't be so... colorful.
0: You mean I can't say d***?
1: You shouldn't, no.
0: Or d*** or d***?
1: No.
0: What about d***?
1: Definitely not that.
0: What if I don't want to?
1: Then you can go to a moderate or an adult rated region, Mr. Potty Mouth.
0: Ooh, that sounds interesting. Can I be naked there?
1: Oh God, please don't. Can and should are two very different things. And frankly, you in particular should never be naked. Like, ever. But especially not in a general region.
0: Because it's against the terms of service?
1: More like a crime against humanity.

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0: look at this place. Holy
1: Hey, language please.
0: I know I don't always talk all particular like, but that doesn't mean you need to be a d*** about it.
1: It's just that this is a general rated region.
0: What the f*** does that mean?
1: Second Life has different types of regions based on maturity level. You can see which one you're in by looking at the location bar in your viewer. This is a general region, so your language shouldn't be so colorful.
0: You mean I can't say
1: You shouldn't, no.
0: Or
1: No.
0: What about
1: Definitely not that.
0: What if I don't want to?
1: Then you can go to a moderate or an adult rated region, Mr. Potty Mouth.
0: Ooh, that sounds interesting. Can I be naked there?
1: Oh God, please don't. Can and should are two very different things. And frankly, you in particular should never be naked. Like, ever. But especially not in a general region.
0: Because it's against the terms of service?
1: More like a crime against humanity.

I wrote this song to sort of capture that feeling of having your very first car. For me, my very first car was a 1962 Austin Healey Sprite. There's one major defect with that. Well, there's two major defects. The first one you got to realize is that the electrical system is not designed to work all of the time. Especially in Oklahoma. Anyway. But the other one, which is a big problem to a teenage boy trying to get lucky, is there's just not enough room in an Austin Healey Sprite to get lucky. No matter what color it is. So my second car, which I bought for $150 cash, was a 1966 Chevy Bel Air. You could just about park that Sprite in the trunk. Had a huge front bench seat and a back seat bigger than a lot of motel rooms I've stayed in.

Okay, so picture this. It's Friday night. Right before work, I just gassed that car up. I filled that tank up with 50 cent a gallon gas. I was ready. When my shift was over and my dishes were clean at the restaurant I worked at, I got to tell you about the restaurant I worked at. There was a restaurant in Norman, Oklahoma. There was also one in Oklahoma City and one in Dell City or Midwest City. Something like that. Called Gurley Pancake House. Gurley Pancake House. They're stacked better.

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shared the rumor? Rumor is that you don't have to listen to the rumors to find out what's going on in Second Life. I got this special link here, and it's just for you. Write this down. Second.life/community resources. Got it? Good. Bookmark it. That's got all of your links to everything from user groups to blogger networks and forums to destinations and community events to Second Life social media like Facebook, Instagram, TikTok, Twitter, or X, or whatever it's called now. Flickr, Reddit, Mastodon, Blue Sky. What is that even? I don't even know. I've never even heard of it before, but it's there. It's got everything. Seriously, there's even a link to the official Second Life blog and YouTube channel so you can stay in the know. But it's a secret, okay? I'm doing this just for you. This is some pretty powerful stuff right here. One link to link them all. Like Lord of the Rings One Ring level kind of stuff. Except it doesn't turn you invisible or make you go like all Nancy Fagan and talk to yourself. Not that I know anything about that. Second.life/community resources. But shh, don't tell anyone. Don't tell who? Who are you? Weezus me? Weezus says like the Linksus, yes. Makes us know things. Power.

one of the most popular things to do in Second Life is shopping. Only in Second Life can you get new clothes, new shoes, jewellery, hair, skins, avatars, new houses, a spaceship, or even a castle. Every single day. The list is endless. The possibilities are endless. In Second Life, you can definitely shop till you drop.

Our house is about a quarter mile away from the railroad tracks. 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Our dad had worked for the railroad and he looked down at his watch and sometimes you'd hear him say, "Right on time there, Cap."

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1: 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Oh, hey, it's Ninja, live, loud, unfiltered. This week, we're going to celebrate Second Life's 23rd birthday. We're going to hear from the opening ceremony, Philip Linden's speech, and also going to play some great tracks by some of your favorite Second Life performers. It's all happening right here, 11 a.m. and 7 p.m. this Sunday.
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0: Attention all lovebirds, are you ready to tie the knot and all you need is a perfect place? Well, today's your lucky day because wedding bells are always ringing in Belisaria, where it only rains if you want it to. Maybe you want to say I do beneath the softly glowing willows at Fairstone Quarry, or is the more modern Chippewa Town Hall your style? More low-key? I think I saw a Wet-O-Matic over in Camp Witch Forest on the balcony. Either way, we've got you covered. 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
1: Bachante la chanson de la lune qui regarde et qui pleure, la lune qui sourit et qui s'étonne.

This is Beth Odets, your friendly neighborhood fiddle slut. I would just like to thank Indie Spectrum Radio for being such a supportive part of my Second Life music career. It's like having, you know, this feeling like it's totally okay to, you know, just do it with everyone, you know, and having that validated, just, you know, as long as it's in public. Thank you, Indie Spectrum.

0: please. Holy
1: Hey, language please.
0: I know I don't always talk all particularly like, but that doesn't mean you need to be a d*** about it.
1: It's just that this is a general rated region.
0: What the f*** does that mean?
1: Second Life has different types of regions based on maturity level. You can see which one you're in by looking at their location bar in your viewer. This is a general region, so your language shouldn't be so colorful.
0: You mean I can't say d***?
1: You shouldn't, no.
0: Or d***, or b***, or b***.
1: No.
0: What about d***?
1: Definitely not that.
0: What if I don't want to?
1: Then you can go to a moderate or an adult-rated region, Mr. Potty Mouth.
0: Ooh, that sounds interesting. Can I be naked there?
1: Oh, God, please don't. Can and should are two very different things. And frankly, you in particular should never be naked. Like, ever. But especially not in a general region.
0: Because it's against the terms of service?
1: More like a crime against humanity.

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to do in Second Life is shopping. Only in Second Life can you get new clothes, new shoes, jewellery, hair, skins, avatars, new houses, a spaceship, or even a castle every single day. The list is endless. The possibilities are endless. In Second Life, you can definitely shop today.

0: Abner?
1: Yeah, Punky?
0: What's a mentor?
1: Oh, well, mentors are experienced Second Life residents who volunteer their time to hang out at the Welcome Hub and assist new residents. They answer questions or point them in the direction of things they want to find or are interested in. Basically, they are a friendly face, willing to help acclimate new users to the ins and outs of Second Life. Why do you ask?
0: Well, Magellan said that he's kind of like my mentor, and that just had me a little confused because I seem to be the one who has to help and assist him more than the other way around.
1: Yeah, I'd say you're more his mentor than he's yours, but let's just keep letting him think that he's your mentor, okay?
0: Yeah, that's probably for the best.
2: Hey, Flunky!
0: It's Punky!
2: Whatever. Come on, we're going on a new adventure!
0: I'm coming.
1: Have fun! We know flooding the grid this time, please!
2: Not a chance! I found something new and incredible called Bling Particles!
0: Oh, great!

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1: Happy birthday to you. Oh, hey, it's Ninja, live, loud, unfiltered. This week, we're going to celebrate Second Life's 23rd birthday. We're going to hear from the opening ceremony, Philip Linden's speech, and also going to play some great tracks by some of your favorite Second Life performers. It's all happening right here, 11 a.m. and 7 p.m. this Sunday.
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Attention all lovebirds, are you ready to tie the knot and all you need is a perfect place? Well, today's your lucky day because wedding bells are always ringing in Belisaria, where it only rains if you want it to. Maybe you want to say I do beneath the softly glowing willows at Fairstone Quarry. Or is the more modern Chippewa town hall your style? More low-key? I think I saw a Wet-O-Matic over in Camp Witch Forest on the balcony. Either way, we've got you covered. 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